my dreams across, I look elsewhere. My spine tingles as I know we're a well-rehearsed disaster.

comes the moment of great, great decision. 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

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He returns it to his head without saying a word. He's done talking for the night. I'm just talking to myself. I'm just talking to myself.

0: 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And after that said, forget it. Bag it, man.
1: Try to see your parents more, cause they're so weak and old now. But they just can't let you live without always being told how. Then spend time with your child, be responsible and silent. But you lose it, then you know that you're a monster and a tyrant. It's family, so you call, because you're too grown up to fume. But somehow you've hung up and thrown the phone across the room. Cause you're a weakling and a loser, you just never get it right. Down from the way that you were raised to how your own home is tonight. These are the ones you love the best, so why is it always such a mess? And what the hell's it for, since you're rotten to the core? Well, it's fun. It's just fun. Pick out someone friendly who romantically excites you. Start the hopeful dreaming of what if he or she likes you. Know that you could love them and build up a blissful fantasy that this is finally something and how good your lives would be. But then feel wretched when it's clear it's just your far-fetched dumb idea. Remember that you're lame and ugly, groan and cry. Why would they love me? Why even try to cope? And why even have hope? You're disgusting, that's for sure. So what's hoping for? Well, it's fun. It's just fun. Know your only joy would be a life of creativity. So never have a moment when you're actually at liberty. Live a life where friends or relaxation leaves you irking. Cause it's wasting time with nonsense when you know you should be working. First see your glowing promise as an actor or a painter. Then get honest, you're a hack who knows their glow is getting fainter. Then know your life's been total dirt and wish you could begin again. Then crumple one more worthless work and toss it in the bin again. You hung your head against the desk and suffered in the agony of coming face to face against that stuff that you can never be. It's lame and infantile, all the stupid useless trial. Frustrations and impatience and complete humiliations. You're just not fortunate, that's certain. So why this tortured, screaming burden? Well, it's fun.

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0: juicy. 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Now I'm a sad bitch and I wanna do.
1: Hey, what's going on? How come I never see you around no more? Where you been? Yeah, well you should call me. When? Well, I get all my messages and I never got any from you. Well, you know that number that you gave me, it must be the wrong number, because every time I call it, I just get a busy signal. Why don't you get a call waiting or something? Your number's always busy. Why don't you should call me.

me spring, but don't care about nothing. 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

Shamika said I had potential. Shamika said I had potential. Shamika said I had potential. Shamika said I had potential.

Shamika said I had potential. Shamika said I had potential. Shamika said I had potential.

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Shamika said I had potential. Shamika said I had potential. Shamika said I had potential.